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1: News. I'm Carmen Roberts. Fire officials in Nevada say a fast-growing wildfire destroying homes was human-caused. The Hawk Fire is burning out of control, scorching about 13,000 acres and calls for nearly 90,000 evacuations.
2: Currently, we have 42,000 individuals who are displaced and on an active evacuation, with approximately 45,000 individuals that are in the set status to be prepared to evacuate.
1: U.S. Forest Service Incident Commander Shane Ackerson. The winner of the Freedom 250 Grand Prix through the streets of D.C. is Kyle Kirkwood.
3: It's definitely the place to win, and I don't know if we're ever going to get another chance at this. I hope we do. This was awesome, but this was what a dream come true.
1: The Indy race, the first for D.C., is part of the 250th U.S. birthday celebration. 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
4: The Kix 96 Tennessee Valley Weather Center forecast tonight, partly cloudy with a low around 66. Tomorrow, mostly sunny. By afternoon, we'll have a 30% chance of showers and thunderstorms. Tomorrow's high, hopefully not getting out of the 80s. We may hit 89. And then Monday night, a 30% chance of rain and thunderstorms, low 68. 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

0: Sunday Night Country Classics at Kix 96. I'm Sherry St. John. That one was from 1982, Take Me Down, Alabama. 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

0: 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Razzie Bailey, Johnny Russell, and Johnny Tillotson joined Hank Snow's annual benefit for abused children at Nashville's Grand Ole Opry House. 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

0: Here's a song I wrote on a plane between Dallas and Austin. Going to El Paso. Whoops. Now this is what gave us the idea to come down here. This is a song about a guy that... probably did as much for our kind of music as anybody.
1: Well, the honky tonks in Texas were my natural second home.

0: Your Kix 96 Tennessee Valley Weather Center forecast tonight, partly cloudy with a low near 66. Tomorrow looks mostly sunny, but when the afternoon rolls around, we'll have a 30% chance of isolated showers and thunderstorms. Tomorrow's high near 89. Monday night, partly cloudy. Again, a 30% chance of showers and thunderstorms, low 68.
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John Michael Montgomery from 1992 on Sunday Night Country Classics. 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
1: I'm Carmen Roberts. Fire officials in Nevada say a fast-growing wildfire destroying homes was human-caused. The Hawk Fire is burning out of control, scorching about 13,000 acres, and calls for nearly 90,000 evacuations.
2: Currently, we have 42,000 individuals who are displaced and on an active evacuation, with approximately 45,000 individuals that are in the set status to be prepared to evacuate.
1: U.S. Forest Service Incident Commander Shane Ackerson. The winner of the Freedom 250 Grand Prix through the streets of D.C. is Kyle Kirkwood.
3: It's definitely the place to win, and I don't know if we're ever going to get another chance at this. I hope we do. This was awesome, but this was what a dream come true.
1: The Indy race, the first for D.C., is part of the 250th U.S. birthday celebration. 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
4: 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Tonight, partly cloudy with a low near 66. Tomorrow, the work week starts with mostly sunny skies. A 30% chance we'll have showers and thunderstorms by the afternoon. Tomorrow's high, I like it, 89. And then Monday night, partly cloudy, a 30% chance of rain and thunderstorms, low 68. Conway coming up next on Kix 96 Sunday Night Country Classics.
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0: Sunday Night Country Classics at Kix 96, Last Thing I Needed. There's Willie Nelson. I'm Sherry St. John, and Sunday Night Country Classics is brought to you by your hometown jewelry store, Genesis Jewelry. 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

Ah, from 1970. Is anybody going to San Antone? There's Charley Pride on Sunday Night Country Classics. We're going to keep it in the 70s. We are going to 1972 for this one from Elvis, An American Trilogy on Sunday Night Country Classics at Kix 96.

0: gave us the urban cowboy legend. That era was fantastic. From 1981, A Headache Tomorrow or a Heartache Tonight, Mickey Gilley. Well, let's jump on the country time machine now and take it this time to 2002. That's when Dale Reeves made his final appearance on the Grand Ole Opry. He passed away just 5 years later. Up next, look out, David Allen Coe on Kix 96.
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I wrote him back a letter and I told him it was not the perfect country and western song because he hadn't said anything at all about mama, or trains, or trucks, or prison, or getting drunk. Well, he sat down and wrote another verse to the song and he sent it to me, and after reading it, I realized that my friend had written the perfect country and western song, and I felt obliged to include it on this album. The last verse goes like this here. Well, I was drunk the day my mom got out of prison.

0: 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Partly cloudy tonight with a low near 66. Tomorrow, mostly sunny, a 30% chance of showers and thunderstorms by the afternoon. High tomorrow, 89. And Monday night, partly cloudy, a 30% chance of showers and thunderstorms. We'll drop down to around 68 for the low. 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

0: Gentleman Man from George Jones on Sunday Night Country Classics at Kix 96. 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

Toby Keith, who's that man? 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And now we've got Good Time Charlie, only he's got the blues. 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

0: 7, you're good girls, gonna go bad. There's Tammy Wynette on Sunday Night Country Classics at Kix 96. Hey, we've got Burnsville listening tonight. Also, Loretta and Cherokee. 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
1: Carmen Roberts, fire officials in Nevada say a fast-growing wildfire destroying homes was human-caused. The hot fire is burning out of control, scorching about 13,000 acres and calls for nearly 90,000 evacuations.
2: Currently, we have 42,000 individuals who are displaced and on an active evacuation, with approximately 45,000 individuals that are in the set status to be prepared to evacuate.
1: U.S. Forest Service Incident Commander Shane Ackerson. The winner of the Freedom 250 Grand Prix through the streets of D.C. is Kyle Kirkwood.
3: It's definitely the place to win, and I don't know if we're ever going to get another chance at this. I hope we do. This was awesome, but this was what a dream come true.
1: The Indy race, the first for D.C., is part of the 250th U.S. birthday celebration. 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
4: And now your Kix 96 Tennessee Valley Weather Center forecast. A few clouds out across the valley tonight. Low should drop to 66. Tomorrow, mostly sunny, a 30% chance of afternoon showers and thunderstorms. Tomorrow's high around 89. And then Monday night, partly cloudy. Again, a 30% chance of scattered showers and thunderstorms. Low 68. Tim McGraw's on the way, and Mel Tillis is next on Kix 96 Sunday Night Country Classics.
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saddle. I'll put that pretty thing up on my horse. 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

0: Kix 96 Sunday Night Country Classics. I'm Sherry St. John. 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

0: Thank you, Matt. 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
1: Christmas heart. 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

0: and watermelon wine.
1: Ah, we miss him still. Tom T. Hall from 1973, Old Dogs, Children, and Watermelon Wine on Sunday Night Country Classics. What do you say we hit 1968 for this great one from Glenn Campbell, Gentle on My Mind on Sunday Night Country Classics here at Kix 96.

0: 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Let's get on the country time machine. It was this week in 2004, businessman Bob McLean of Murfreesboro, Tennessee, agreed to pay $575,000 for Mother Maybelle Carter's 1928 Gibson guitar and then turned around and donated it permanently on display at the Country Music Hall of Fame Museum. What a great thing for him to do. George Strait's on the way and Tanya Tucker is next on Sunday Night Country Classics at Kix 96.
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0: Your Kix 96 Tennessee Valley Weather Center forecast tonight. Partly cloudy across the valley. Will drop down to 66 for the low. Tomorrow, mostly sunny with a 30% chance of afternoon showers and thunderstorms. High tomorrow, 89. Then Monday night, partly cloudy. Again, a 30% chance of scattered rain and thunderstorms with a low near 68. Tammy Wynette, straight ahead on Sunday Night Country Classics here at Kix 96.
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I end in love two women from 1980, the Oak Ridge Boys on Kix 96. We're going to drop back just 1 year for this great one from 1979, Ghost Riders in the Sky. 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

horns were black and shiny, and their hot breath he could feel. A bolt of fear went through him as they thundered through the sky, for he saw

Oh, don't be cruel. Elvis Presley from 1956 on Sunday Night Country Classics. Well, hello to the Underwood Petersville area listening this evening. So is Iron City, Tennessee, and Collinwood. 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
1: I'm Carmen Roberts. Fire officials in Nevada say a fast-growing wildfire destroying homes was human-caused. The Hawk Fire is burning out of control, scorching about 13,000 acres, and calls for nearly 90,000 evacuations.
2: Currently, we have 42,000 individuals who are displaced and on an active evacuation, with approximately 45,000 individuals that are in the set status to be prepared to evacuate.
1: U.S. Forest Service Incident Commander Shane Ackerson. The winner of the Freedom 250 Grand Prix through the streets of D.C. is Kyle Kirkwood.
3: It's definitely the place to win, and I don't know if we're ever going to get another chance at this. I hope we do. This was awesome, but this was what a dream come true.
1: The Indy race, the first for D.C., is part of the 250th U.S. birthday celebration. 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
4: For the rest of tonight, your Kix 96 Tennessee Valley Weather Center forecast. A few clouds across the valley will drop down to 66 for the low, and we'll start the work week tomorrow mostly sunny, but a 30% chance of rain and thunderstorms by the afternoon. Tomorrow's high, 89. Monday night, partly cloudy again, a 30% chance of scattered showers and thunderstorms with a low near 68. I see the silver fox sneaking in next. Charlie Rich on Kix 96.
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0: 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The closer you get, there's Alabama. I'm Sherry St. John, and the crew, the family, the staff at Genesis Jewelry make this possible for you each Sunday night, Sunday Night Country Classics. 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

Soaring High in 1973, Rocky Mountain High from John Denver on Sunday Night Country Classics. We're going to head back 10 years to 1963 now, and we're headed north, Detroit City. 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

as you know, I rode a freight train north to Detroit City. And after all these years, I find I've just been wasting my time. 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

0: 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Well, let's do it again. Let's hop on the country time machine. It was on this date in 2006, Curb Records owner Mike Curb pledged $10 million to Cal State Northridge, where he wrote his very first songs. The university president asked trustees to rename its College of Arts after Curb, and so it did. Ronnie Millsap is next on Sunday Night Country Classics at Kix 96.
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0: For the rest of tonight, your Kix 96 Tennessee Valley Weather Center forecast. Only a few clouds out there across the valley, low near 66. Tomorrow, mostly sunny, but a 30% chance of afternoon showers and thunderstorms. Tomorrow's high around 89. Monday night, partly cloudy. Again, a 30% chance of pop-up showers and thunderstorms with a low around 68. Roy Clark is next on Sunday Night Country Classics at Kix 96.
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2: Seems the love I've known has always been the most destructive kind. 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I teased at life.

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0: up the charts with that one in 1993. I love the way you love me. 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
1: Hello, you good-looking thing, you. 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

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Wow, baby, that's what I like. Huh? Well, I what? Do I what? Well, I what? Can't never tell, baby.

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1974, Jolene. There's Dolly Parton on Sunday Night Country Classics at Kix 96. I'm Sherry St. John. So easy to see why this is my favorite night of the week. I get to hang out with you and listen to this great music. 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Next time you're by that way, make sure you let them know how much you appreciate

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1: I'm Carmen Roberts. Fire officials in Nevada say a fast-growing wildfire destroying homes was human-caused. The Hawk Fire is burning out of control, scorching about 13,000 acres, and calls for nearly 90,000 evacuations.
2: Currently, we have 42,000 individuals who are displaced and on an active evacuation, with approximately 45,000 individuals that are in the set status to be prepared to evacuate.
1: U.S. Forest Service Incident Commander Shane Ackerson. The winner of the Freedom 250 Grand Prix through the streets of D.C. is Kyle Kirkwood.
3: It's definitely the place to win, and I don't know if we're ever going to get another chance at this. I hope we do. This was awesome, but this was what a dream come true.
1: The Indy race, the first for D.C., is part of the 250th U.S. birthday celebration. 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
1: Hey there, it's Elena, and welcome to a brand new week of Backstage Country, welcoming a brand new host, of course. He has had 13 number one hits. He's won numerous awards from the ACM, CMTs, the AMAs. He became the first ever artist to lead all five Billboard's main country charts simultaneously. And he's been headlining tours for like close to 10 years. Kane Brown, I'm so happy you're here. Welcome.
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1: Hey there, it's Elena, and welcome to a brand new week of Backstage Country, welcoming a brand new host, of course. He has had 13 number one hits. He's won numerous awards from the ACM, CMTs, the AMAs. He became the first ever artist to lead all five Billboard's main country charts simultaneously, and he's been headlining tours for like close to 10 years. Kane Brown, I'm so happy you're here. Welcome.
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1: Fox News, I'm Ted Linder. The Freedom 250 Grand Prix got a winner, Kyle Kirkwood, finishing first in the 147-lap race around D.C. 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
2: The circuit itself was amazing. They did a phenomenal job setting this up. Bud Danker, IndyCar, everyone involved, they built this thing beautifully.
1: Christian Lundgaard came in second. Kirkwood's Andretti Global teammate Will Power took third. 42,000 people have been ordered to evacuate, 45,000 more in an evacuation warning zone as the Hawk Fire approaches Reno, Nevada. The blaze grown rapidly this weekend. Washoe County Sheriff Darren Ballum.
3: Those that have big animals, that's been one big question. Out at Ironwood and Palomino, there is 100 stalls that are ready right now. So if you have large animals, that is a place that can take those.
1: Investigators say the fire was human started. 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

Great country never goes out of style. 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
1: Hey there, it's Elena, and welcome to a brand new week of Backstage Country, welcoming a brand new host, of course. He has had 13 number one hits. He's won numerous awards from the ACM, CMTs, the AMAs. He became the first ever artist to lead all five Billboard's main country charts simultaneously, and he's been headlining tours for like close to 10 years. Kane Brown, I'm so happy you're here. Welcome.
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1: Fox News, I'm Sue Guzman. Treasury Secretary Scott Bessent expected to detail specifics Monday of the economic D-Day threatened by President Trump last week. He's planning to hold a news conference to discuss them. President Trump has warned of economic sanctions against any country that provides a lifeline to Iran. Oil prices fell Monday ahead of the economic announcement. Gas prices continuing their decline. Trilby Lundberg with the Lundberg Survey says consumers are still not as well off as they were a year ago. Tropical storm Mokay starting to drench Hawaii with potentially more than a foot of rain. This is 7 days after 4 feet of rain on the big island from Lala. Flood watch is now in effect for Hawaii's big island, which of course is still cleaning up from the previous storm. 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
1: Hey there, it's Elena, and welcome to a brand new week of Backstage Country, welcoming a brand new host, of course. He has had 13 number one hits. He's won numerous awards from the ACM, CMTs, the AMAs. He became the first ever artist to lead all five Billboard's main country charts simultaneously, and he's been headlining tours for like close to 10 years. Kane Brown, I'm so happy you're here. Welcome.
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1: Hey there, it's Elena, and welcome to a brand new week of Backstage Country, welcoming a brand new host, of course. He has had 13 number one hits. He's won numerous awards from the ACM, CMTs, the AMAs. He became the first ever artist to lead all five Billboard's main country charts simultaneously. And he's been headlining tours for like close to 10 years. Kane Brown, I'm so happy you're here. Welcome.
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1: Fox News, I'm Ted Linder. 42,000 people have been ordered to evacuate. 45,000 more in an evacuation warning zone as the Hawk Fire approaches Reno, Nevada. The blaze growing rapidly this weekend. Washoe County Sheriff Darren Ballum.
2: Those that have big animals, that's been one big question. Out at Ironwood and Palomino, there is 100 stalls that are ready right now. So if you have large animals, that is a place that can take those.
1: Investigators say the fire was human-started, not natural. The Trump administration said to announce sweeping sanctions on Iran today, Monday, in what President Trump is calling Economic D-Day. Meanwhile, the U.S. Navy apparently keeping the oil flowing through the Strait of Hormuz.
3: Reports do indicate that crossings through the Strait of Hormuz are up 400%. Over the past 2 weeks. In the backdrop, there is an ongoing U.S. naval blockade.
1: That's Fox's Trey Yingst. 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
1: Hey there, it's Elena, and welcome to a brand new week of Backstage Country, welcoming a brand new host, of course. He has had 13 number one hits. He's won numerous awards from the ACM, CMTs, the AMAs. He became the first ever artist to lead all five Billboard's main country charts simultaneously. And he's been headlining tours for like close to 10 years. Kane Brown, I'm so happy you're here. Welcome.
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2: News. I'm Sue Guzman. The Trump administration expected to announce new sanctions today against Iran in what the president is calling economic D-Day. Wyoming Republican Senator John Barrasso telling Sunday Morning Futures he believes Iran will finally crumble under the pressure.
3: The suffering that's going on in Iran right now, the maximum sanctions being applied, are the things that are going to make Iran finally say, you're right, we were wrong. No nuclear weapon. Straits open.
2: The Hawk Fire near Reno, Nevada, burning out of control. About 90,000 people ordered to evacuate.
4: We have 800 personnel working on the incident, and we're working engaged 24 hours a day, and foresee doing that for the foreseeable future. With both ground and aviation resources.
2: Shane Ackerson with the U.S. Forest Service says the human-caused wildfires left six people injured. 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
1: Hey there, it's Elena, and welcome to a brand new week of Backstage Country, welcoming a brand new host, of course. He has had 13 number one hits. 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He became the first ever artist to lead all five Billboard's main country charts simultaneously, and he's been headlining tours for like close to 10 years. Kane Brown, I'm so happy you're here. Welcome.
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1: I knew I'd see her around. I'd be at some party, she'd show up and I'd be walking out. 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I'd act.

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I see them everywhere together. 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She was

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1: Hey there, it's Elena, and welcome to a brand new week of Backstage Country, welcoming a brand new host, of course. He has had 13 number one hits. He's won numerous awards from the ACM, CMTs, the AMAs. He became the first ever artist to lead all five Billboard's main country charts simultaneously, and he's been headlining tours for like close to 10 years. Kane Brown, I'm so happy you're here. Welcome.
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1: News, I'm Ted Linder. 42,000 people have been ordered to evacuate. 45,000 more in an evacuation warning zone as the Hawk Fire approaches Reno, Nevada. The blaze growing rapidly this weekend. Washoe County Sheriff Darren Ballum.
2: Those that have big animals, that's been one big question. Out at Ironwood and Palomino, there is 100 stalls that are ready right now. So if you have large animals, that is a place that can take those.
1: Investigators say the fire was human-started, not natural. And the Freedom 250 Grand Prix's got a winner, Kyle Kirkwood, finishing first in the 147-lap race around D.C. On Fox's The Big Weekend Show, he thanked the organizers.
3: The circuit itself was amazing. They did a phenomenal job setting this up. Bud Danker, IndyCar, everyone involved, they built this thing beautifully.
1: Christian Lundgaard came in second place. Kirkwood's Andretti Global teammate Will Powers in third. America's listening to Fox News.

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2: 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He has had 13 number one hits. 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He became the first ever artist to lead all five Billboard's main country charts simultaneously. And he's been headlining tours for like close to 10 years. Kane Brown, I'm so happy you're here. Welcome.
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1: News. I'm Sue Guzman. The Trump administration expected to announce new sanctions today against Iran, something the president is calling economic D-Day. Wyoming Republican Senator John Barrasso telling Sunday Morning Futures he believes Iran will finally crumble under the pressure.
2: The suffering that's going on in Iran right now, the maximum sanctions being applied, are the things that are going to make Iran finally say, you're right, we were wrong. No nuclear weapon. Straits open.
1: A hawk fire near Reno, Nevada, burning out of control. About 90,000 people ordered to evacuate.
3: We have 800 personnel working on the incident, and we're working and engaged 24 hours a day and foresee doing that for the foreseeable future with both ground and aviation resources.
1: Shane Ackerson with the U.S. Forest Service says the human cause of the wildfire has left 6 people injured. 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
4: Time for your Kix96 Tennessee Valley Weather Center forecast. Looking at sunny skies today with a high around 91. Partly cloudy tonight with a low around 68. And sunny Tuesday and a high again around 91 degrees. Looking at the Kix weather radar, it is all clear. Here at the studio on Sam Phillips Street in Florence, fair skies, 65 degrees. Bailey Zimmerman on the way. Blake Shelton coming up. Scotty McCreary next on Big Farley in the morning.
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0: Bailey Zimmerman Chevy Silverado. It is Kix 96, your home for today's best country and the legends. Good morning to you, Kix Country. It is Big Farley in the morning. I'm Big Farley O'Connell. Hope you had a fantastic weekend. And of course, we are back to it. Another week to go. You know how it is. But of course, starting the week off, it's a new music Monday. So if there is anything new that you want to hear, you can, of course, let me know. You can call in or text in 256-764-0996. So, yeah, I got that coming. Of course, got the 6 o'clock stampede on the way. That hour, we just cram full of your requests. Plus, Monday, Wednesday, and Friday, just after 8:30, we take a trip into Big Farley's Country Bunker. That is where I keep all of the sounds that, for whatever reason, don't fit into Top 40 Mainstream Country. So, we got all that coming up. Plus, with New Music Monday, I got new stuff from Zach Top, new music from Gavin Adcock, also got new music from Nate Smith, Reba McEntire, Megan Patrick, and a whole lot more. I'm not going to show all the cards yet, but we got some plenty. I'll be posting the full New Music Monday playlist over on the Kix 96 Facebook page right after the show, so make sure you're following along there. We got the latest from Blake Shelton on the way, new Cole Swindell coming up, and some Luke Combs in the mix as well. Luke Bryan, That's My Kind of Night, coming up next on Big Farley in the Morning, Kix 96.
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2: 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And he's been headlining tours for like close to 10 years. Kane Brown, I'm so happy you're here. Welcome.
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0: Blake Shelton, Let Him In Anyway. 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Got Corey Kent and Coe Wetzel on the way. New Cole Swindell coming up. Luke Combs is next on Big Farley in the Morning.
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0: 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Looking at sunny skies with a high around 91 today, partly cloudy tonight, low around 68, and pretty much the same for Tuesday. Sunny skies, high around 91 degrees. Looking at the Kicks radar, it is all clear. Here at the studio on St. Philip Street in Florence, we got fair skies at 65 degrees. Classic from Tim McGraw on the way, new Zach Top coming up. The latest from Cole Swindell next on Big Farley in the Morning.
1: In-studio Doppler radar forecasts at the top and half hour. Live severe weather updates immediately. North Alabama, Northeast Mississippi, West and Southern Middle Tennessee. 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

0: classic from Tim McGraw. We got new Russell Dickerson on the way. The band Perry coming up. The latest from Zach Top, South of Sanity. It's coming up next on Big Farley in the Morning. 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

0: Russell Dickerson, Worth Your While. It is Kix 96, your home for today's best country and the legends. Good morning to you. Hope Monday is treating you well thus far. And if not well, at least relatively gently. I don't know. You know, Mondays are tricky. Sometimes they're good. Sometimes they're bad. When they're bad, they can be real bad. Anyway, maybe some music can make it better. You got something you want to hear? We got the 6 o'clock stampede. It's coming up quick, right around the corner. So you want to start getting those requests in? You can. All you got to do is call in or text in at 256-764-0996. As long as I got it somewhere in the music library, I will get it on for you. So pretty simple. We try not to complicate things this early in the morning because, quite frankly, it's a D-bag move. So no hoops to jump through, no riddles to answer, nothing like that. Just call in or text in and let me know what you want to hear at 256-764-0996. Got Brett Eldridge on the way. The band Perry up next on Big Farley in the Morning, Kix 96.
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2: Fox News, I'm CJ Papa. President Trump applying economic pressure to Iran's wallet. Treasury Secretary Scott Bessent expected to unveil what the Trump administration is billing as the toughest sanctions in history on the Islamic Republic. Pakistan's army chief set to visit Iran today in an effort to get the peace talks going again. Oil prices dropping this morning. Meanwhile, battling a wildfire in Reno, Nevada.
3: Still looking at 0% containment over 15,000 acres. So again, it was the big increase in the winds that led to that explosive growth with this fire Saturday night into Sunday morning.
2: That's Fox Weather's Brenda Merwin. The wind calm right now. Humidity expected to drop later today. President Trump waving the green flag to start the Freedom 250 IndyCar race Sunday in D.C. American Kyle Kirkwood winning the event. 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
1: 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Sunny with a high around 91 today, partly cloudy tonight, low around 68, and sunny Tuesday with a high again around 91 degrees. It's clear on the radar here at the studio on Sam Phillips Street in Florence, fair skies, 65 degrees. It's time for the 6 o'clock Stampede. 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Jared texted in. Jared's wanting to hear Morgan Wallen, Love Somebody. That kicks off the 6 o'clock Stampede next on Big Farley in the Morning.
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0: Kenny Chesney with Carry On. It is Kix 96, your home for today's best country and the legends. Big Farley in the morning. Good morning to you. Happy Monday. It is a new music Monday. Now, we'll kind of get more into that in the 7 o'clock hour. Right now, though, doing the 6 o'clock stampede, it's all about your requests and what you want to hear. So let me know what you want to hear. All you got to do is call in or text in at 256-764-0996. So do that and let me know what you want to hear, and I'll take care of the rest. We keep it simple on the stampede. It's just too freaking early in the morning to be complicating things and making things more difficult. So why would we do that? Call in, text in 256-764-0996 to get your requests on. Let's go to the phones. Kix 96, good morning. What do you want to hear on the 6 o'clock stampede?
1: Yeah, could you do Toby Keith, that should have been a cowboy?
0: I sure can. Little Toby Keith up next on the 6 o'clock stampede on Big Farley in the morning.
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5: 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Welcome.
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0: 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It is Kix 96, your home for today's best country and the legends. It's Big Farley in the morning. Top of the morning to you. We're doing the 6 o'clock stampede. All about your requests. You got something you want to hear, just let me know. Call in or text in. Same number either way. 256-764-0996. I'll take care of the rest. As long as we got it somewhere in the music library, I'll find it and get it on for you. So let's go to the phones. Kix 96, good morning to you. What you want to hear on the stampede today?
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0: Sure can. Little Kip Moore, Something About a Truck, coming up next on the 6 o'clock stampede on Big Farley in the morning.
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0: KX96 Tennessee Valley Weather Center forecast, and we're looking at sunny skies today. The high around 92. Tonight, looking at partly cloudy skies, low around 68, and pretty much the same for Tuesday, sunny, high around 92. Looking at the KX weather radar, it's all clear. Here at the studio on Sam Phillips Street in Florence, fair skies, 65 degrees. 6 o'clock stampede rolling on. I got some Travis Tritt on the way by request. Let me know what you want to hear. 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Stacy texted in, want to hear Carly Pearson, Riley Green. If I don't leave, I'm going to stay. That's next on the 6 o'clock stampede. I'm Big Farley in the morning.
1: In-studio Doppler radar forecast at the top and half hour. Live severe weather updates immediately. North Alabama, Northeast Mississippi, West and Southern Middle Tennessee. 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

Farley Pierce of Riley Green. If I don't leave, I'm going to stay. 6 o'clock stampede here on Big Farley in the morning. Your request, that's what it's all about. If you got something you want to hear, just call in or text in and let me know. 256-764-0996. And I'll take care of the rest. Several of y'all texting in this morning. I got some requested. Jamie Johnson on the way by request via text. Right now, also via text. Let's see. Kyle texted in. Kyle's wanting to hear Travis Tritt's version of Take It Easy. Here it is on Big Farley in the morning. 6 o'clock stampede.

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2: News. I'm Gianna Gelosi. The Trump administration getting ready to hit Iran with the toughest sanctions in history.
3: U.S. Treasury Secretary Scott Bessent on Sunday wrote in the Financial Times, President Donald Trump and the overwhelming might of our military have significantly dismantled Iran's military capabilities and weakened its nuclear program. Now we are entering the endgame. At dawn begins an economic D-Day, the single greatest financial offensive ever marshaled against an adversary.
2: Fox's Trey Yingston, Tel Aviv. Closing arguments expected this week in the Massachusetts trial of Lindsay Clancy, the mother accused of killing her three young kids.
4: Her attorneys have argued she was not criminally responsible due to mental illness and should be placed in a state health facility. Prosecutors seeking a life sentence have argued Clancy intentionally killed her kids.
2: That is Fox's Gernal Scott reporting. 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
1: Kix96 Tennessee Valley Weather Center forecast. Sunny skies today with a high around 92. Partly cloudy tonight, low around 68. And sunny Tuesday, high again around 92 degrees. It's clear on the Kix96 exclusive in studio Doppler weather radar. Fair and 66 degrees here at the studio on Sam Phillips Street in Florence. George Burge is on the way. Shaboozy next on Big Farley in the morning.
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0: George Burge featuring Luke Bryan, Ride, Ride, Ride. It's Kix 96, your home for today's best country and the legends. It's Big Farley in the morning. Good morning. Hope Monday is treating y'all well. It is New Music Monday. Of course, I got plenty of new music lined up for you, but I want to hear from you as well. If there is something new that you want to hear, make sure you let me know about it. 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Because I know I can't keep up with absolutely everything new in country music, because that is a whole lot to try to keep up with. But I'll tell you what I do have. Got new Cole Swindell. Also got new music from Tiger Lily Gold, Zach Top. New music from John Morgan, Megan Patrick, and a whole lot more on the way. And like I said, I want to hear from you too. If you got something new that you want to hear, let me know about it by calling in or texting in at 256-764-0996. 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
2: 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Kane Brown, I'm so happy you're here. Welcome.
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He's a ranch hand in a pinch, man. 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
1: Cody Johnson, horseback. It is Kix 96, your home for today's best country in the legends. Big Farley in the morning. Good morning. It's a New Music Monday. Still to come, got new music from The Creakers. Also got new stuff from Megan Patrick, Zach Top. Also got new music from Cole Swindell, John Morgan also. And like I said, if you got something new that you want to hear, make sure you let me know about it. 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Make sure you're following the Kix 96 Facebook page. I'll be posting the full New Music Monday playlist there right after the show. You can hop in the comments. Let me know what I missed. What do we got coming up next? Let's see. We got a new one from John Morgan, Once in a Mile. That's up next. New Music Monday on Big Farley in the morning. 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

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We got the latest from Parker McCullum on the way, plus your weather forecast. Right now, little Riley Green, Changed My Mind on Big Farley in the Morning, Kicks 96.

0: Riley Green, Change My Mind, 7:26, time for your Kix 96 Tennessee Valley Weather Center forecast. And looking at sunny skies today, the high around 92. Tonight, looking at partly cloudy skies, low around 68. And about the same for Tuesday, sunny, high around 92 degrees. Looking at the Kix radar, it is all clear, fair and 67 here at the studio on Sam Phillips Street in Florence. 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On the way for you, we got Ella Langley, some Kenny Chesney coming up, Parker McCullum next on Big Farley in the Morning.
1: In-studio Doppler radar forecast at the top and half hour. Live severe weather updates immediately. North Alabama, Northeast Mississippi, West and Southern Middle Tennessee. We've got you covered everywhere in Kix Country.
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0: 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Ella Langley, Loving Life Again. 7:44, Big Farley in the morning. Good morning to you. Happy Monday. It is a New Music Monday. We'll get back to that in a moment. Because high school football season's back around. And, of course, that means so is the Friday Night Football Scoreboard. 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Still to come on this New Music Monday, new music from Zach Top coming up, new music from The Creakers, new music from Megan Patrick, Cole Swindell, and more. Of course, I want to hear from you as well. If there's something new that you want to hear, let me know about it. I can't keep up with everything new in country music all by myself because I got to sleep at some point. 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If I don't already have it, I'll get it for next New Music Monday. I take notes. It's the way it works. Coming up next on this New Music Monday, the latest from Carly Scott Collins. Hang It Up is next on Big Farley in the Morning, Kix 96.
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2: News. I'm CJ Papa. President Trump stepping up the pressure on Iran's bottom line with new economic penalties. United States Representative to NATO Matt Whitaker telling Fox.
3: These sanctions are going to be dramatic. I think they're going to be meaningful, but I want to highlight their currency is as weak as it's ever been, and inflation is skyrocketing.
2: And Iran's currency hitting a new record low in trading today. Pakistan, which played a key role in brokering a 60-day ceasefire in June, sending a high-level delegation to Tehran today to discuss ending the war. At least six people are hurt, including three first responders from the Hawk Fire in Reno, Nevada.
4: The zero containment is the problem. Again, containment being a perimeter that they're trying to set up around the fire, but the fire itself will still be burning.
2: Fox Weather's Brenna Merwin. Governor Joe Lombardo declaring a state of emergency. 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
1: Now for your Kix96 Tennessee Valley Weather Center forecast, being brought to you by Fuller Heating, Air Conditioning, and Plumbing. 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So we're looking at sunny skies today with a high around 92, partly cloudy tonight, low around 68, and sunny Tuesday, high again around 92 degrees. It's clear on the Kix radar, fair and 71 degrees here at the studio on Sam Phillips Street in Florence. Luke Bryan's on the way. Russell Dickerson next on Big Farley in the Morning.
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0: Luke Bryan, Country, and she knows it. It is Kix 96, your home for today's best country and the legend. It is time to check in with Jeff Hollis over at Town & Country Furniture. Good morning.
1: Well, good morning. Happy Monday to you.
0: And
1: got a beautiful day started. Yeah, beautiful day started. About 74, 75 degrees outside. Nice, cool summer morning. So I feel like we probably got some more warm weather coming. I know there's a little rain, just rain in the middle of the week. So I appreciated the rain that we got Saturday. Really needed it fast.

Looking forward to a good week this week at Town and Country. A lot of new stuff coming in. We're still putting furniture in dorm rooms and apartments and stuff like that for the kiddos going to school. And if you're doing a remodel or a new home or just want to change something out, we can help you with that as well. We're open 9 and 6 every day to Sunday on the web, tmcayuka.com. As always, a short drive worth a drive out Highway 72, Ayuka exit. Off that exit, go north 1 mile of traffic light number 2. We are the big place on the left. If you head south from Savannah or the Victor County, I'll bring you to the very same light, and you're looking right at us.

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1: Hey there, it's Elena, and welcome to a brand new week of Backstage Country, welcoming a brand new host, of course. He has had 13 number one hits. He's won numerous awards from the ACM, CMTs, the AMAs. He became the first ever artist to lead all five Billboard's main country charts simultaneously, and he's been headlining tours for like close to 10 years. Kane Brown, I'm so happy you're here. Welcome.
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0: Justin Lynch, Easy to Love. It is 8:16. It's Big Farley in the morning here on Kix 96. Doing new music Monday, because that is what we do on Mondays. So I got plenty of new stuff still to come. I got new Zach Top on the way, new stuff from Cole Swindell coming up. Also got new music from Megan Patrick lined up for you. But of course, I want to hear from you as well. So if you got something new that you want to hear, just call in or text in 256-764-0996. And somebody text in requesting a new Gavin Adcock song, which is one I don't have yet, but I am planning on adding it for next New Music Monday. So I will have that one, but I do also have a different new Gavin Adcock song for you coming up next. Hughes. Big Farley in the morning. New Music Monday, Kix 96.
1: It's time now for another spectacular moment in the history of our Tennessee Valley. In the year 1900, downtown Florence on Court Street was growing as new businesses like the South Hall Drugs Building were constructed. Charles Morton Southall constructed the building with the finest of materials for his wholesale retail drug business with an elegant interior. The building remained a pharmacy until 1970. It was added to the National Register of Historic Places in 1980. And Southall Drugstore building is still standing today at 201 North Court Street. 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

0: 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Looking at sunny skies today with a high around 92 degrees. And tonight, partly cloudy, low around 68. About the same for Tuesday, sunny, high around 92. Looking at the Kicks radar, it is all clear, fair and 71 degrees here at the studio on Sam Phillips Street in Florence. On the way for you, we'll take a trip into the country bunker here in just a few. Got to Hudson Westbrook on the way, Kenny Chesney coming up, Jacob Hackworth's new one up next on Big Farley in the morning.
1: In-studio Doppler radar forecast at the top and half hour. Live severe weather updates immediately. North Alabama, Northeast Mississippi, West and Southern Middle Tennessee. We've got you covered everywhere in Kicks country.
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0: Come on, I forgot the secret knock.
1: 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What's the secret phrase then?
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2: Welcome in to Big Farley's Country Bunker. This is where I keep all the sounds for whatever reason don't fit into Top 40 corporate mainstream country. 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And make sure you come join me every Saturday from 9 to noon for Big Farley's Country Underground right here on Kix 96. Not only playing you all those sounds outside of corporate Top 40 country, but also featuring Alabama artists, featuring local music as well. So make sure you come join me 9 to noon right here on Kix every Saturday while I kind of open all the doors for the from the bunker and just let that stuff flow for about 3 hours. 9 to noon. So what have I got for you today? Well, it is New Music Monday, so only fitting that we got new music in the bunker. This new one is from the Creakers. Now, they went viral last year with their song Tennessee off of their EP River Rat. And they put out an album before that called Pour Me in the Creek, which is a phenomenal album. That EP is also great. Obviously, they're working on new music. They got signed by Warner Nashville, which a lot of the fans that they built after going viral for the song Tennessee were kind of disappointed they got signed to Warner Nashville. And I'm like, do you want them to be successful or do you not? You know what I mean? Anyway, without further ado, here's new music from the Creakers. It's called Swarpin'. Big Farley's Country Bunker, Kix 96.
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0: New music from the Creekers, Swarpin'. That is Big Farley's Country Bunker. Like I said, if you want to hear more of the sounds outside of Top 40 Country, make sure you're following the Big Farley O'Connell Facebook page. Come join me every Saturday 9 to noon for Big Farley's Country Underground. You're going to kind of hear everything between all those sounds outside of Top 40 Country, Alabama artists, local music as well. You'll hear, you know, traditional country, bluegrass, Americana. You'll also hear southern rock, straight up rock, little blues, little soul, little funk. Bit of a mixed bag, but trust me, definitely worth it. On the way for you, Hudson Westbrook coming up. John Morgan up next on Big Farley in the Morning. Kix 96.
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0: K96, your home for today's best country and the legends. That's Hudson Westbrook, Painted You Pretty. 8:46, Big Farley in the morning. New Music Monday, that's what's happening. Of course, I'll be posting the full New Music Monday playlist over on the K96 Facebook page after the show. We've already heard new music from, Gavin Adcock. Also heard new stuff from Nate Smith, as well as Gavin Adcock, John Morgan, Carly Scott Collins. Still to come, new music from Megan Patrick, Cole Swindell. Also got new Zach Top on the way for you. We'll get to all of that. Plus, I want to hear from you. If you got something new that you want to hear, make sure you let me know about it. 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Somebody texted in earlier for a new Gavin Adcock song that I didn't have yet, but now I'll have it next week because they asked for it. That's the way it works. So let me know if you got something new that you want to hear. Coming up next on this New Music Monday, the latest from Tiger Lily Gold, 70 and Neon. Big Farley in the morning, New Music Monday on Kix 96.
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0: All caps, Iran is completely collapsing. Treasury Secretary Bessent launching Economic D-Day, which he calls the single greatest financial offensive ever marshaled against an adversary. Final prosecution rebuttal witnesses in the nurse Lindsay Clancy trial after the defense testimony that she was frankly psychotic when she killed her three children. A human-caused wildfire raging near Reno, the Hawk Fire. 40,000 people evacuated. It'll take a month for crews to dismantle the America 250 Grand Prix street track around D.C. American winner Kyle Kirkwood dominated the track, telling Fox,
1: "We would love to come back, if I'm being honest, because I think this was the best street course race I've ever been a part of. The event has a whole 100,000 people here on a raffle, free tickets for everybody."
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2: Kicks 96 Tennessee Valley Weather Center forecast. Sunny with a high around 92 today. Partly cloudy tonight with a low around 68. And sunny Tuesday with a high around 92. Looking at the radar, it's all clear. Fair and 76 degrees here at the studio on Sam Phillips Street in Florence. Carrie Underwood on the way. Stella Lefty coming up. Jason Aldean is next on Big Farley in the Morning.
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5: 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She said.

0: Stella Lefty with Boston. It is Kix 96, your home for today's best country and the legends. 7 minutes after nine, it's Big Farley in the morning, and we got special guest Melanie is in from Chloe's Fund. Good morning.
1: Good morning, Farley. Are you even going to attempt my last name?
0: Orszewski?
1: Yeah, that'll be great. There you go.
0: I'm good like that.
1: Hey, Gold Star. You get a Gold Star, man.
0: So for those of you who aren't aware, Chloe's Fund actually started back in 2017 after a couple of shelter volunteers, Glenn and Debbie Nelson, lost their beloved 16-year-old dog, Chloe. So after Chloe's passing, the Nelsons and their friends set out on a mission to help as many sick and injured Florence Lauderdale Animal Services animals as possible. And since its inception, Chloe's Fund's vetted and saved the lives of hundreds of animals suffering from various injuries and illnesses. And they also provide financial resources for emergency medical care of Florence Lauderdale shelter animals, in addition to supporting shelter diversion in our communities as well. So, Chloe's Fund, the reason I give you that background is because they're about to have their fall bake sale.
1: A huge bake sale, and this is going to be really exciting because we have relocated.
0: Right.
1: We grew out of the classroom at the shelter. I mean, it was so packed full of people and baked goods that you could barely get in or out of the door.
0: Yeah.
1: So it was time to move on, and we found a fabulous location at the First United Methodist Church in downtown Florence.
0: That's right.
1: So they're allowing us to do our bake sales. Our next bake sale is September 5th, and there'll be signage and balloons everywhere.
0: Right. They'll make sure you can spot it.
1: Absolutely. You know, it's at the corners of Tuscaloosa and Seminary Streets. So, and if you know anything about our bake sales, you can count on huge amounts of baked goods. And I know your favorite. There are tons of breads.
0: Yes, I'm a big fan of the breads. I am a big fan of the breads.
1: Yeah, you were the bread thief, I remember.
0: Yes, yes.
1: And when I brought over the platter.
0: I will steal the bread. Every time.
1: But we also changed the time. Not only have we relocated to the United Methodist Church, but our bake sale times are 10 to noon, and that's on September 5th.
0: Well, that's Saturday, September 5th.
1: That's
0: now,
1: correct.
0: You can order, but you're going to want to, let's see, the deadline to pre-order the baked goods is 3 p.m. Tuesday, September 1st. So that is going to be a week from tomorrow is the deadline to go ahead and get your order in, the pre-order for the baked goods.
1: And we're
0: baked goods.
1: And we're
0: for the baked goods.
1: And we're live, Farley. We are live. They sent me a notification this morning that our menu is up and live, and we're ready to order.
0: There you go.
1: It's on two Facebook pages. You can either go to the Chloe's Fund Facebook page or the Florence Lauderdale Animal Services Facebook page. And both of those pages have the entire menu, which is amazing.
0: Right, because it's the baked goods for the peoples, you know, the breads and the cookies and the cakes and the whatevers, but there's also some baked goods for your animals as well.
1: That's right, and we have a goodies table. We found that this was really strange. Some of the bakers decided to make more than what was ordered.
0: Mm-hmm.
1: They're given during the week when we shut down on the 1st for the orders. The bakers are given the amount that have been ordered of whatever it is that they're doing.
0: Right.
1: Well, they have, many of them decided to make more than, you know, what was ordered, and we had to open a goodies table. So it's a whole spread of different cakes and cookies and lots of puddings, different puddings,
0: oh, yeah.
1: Bread puddings. And people who haven't pre-ordered will go over there, and we've sold out that table every bake sale.
0: Oh, really?
1: Yeah, it's amazing. You know, it's
0: These are some high-quality baked goods. These are very, very tasty.
1: We have over 20 volunteer bakers.
0: That's a lot. Well, yeah. Yeah.
1: And it's a blessing. It's a real blessing. We have all of these people who, I mean, you know, I can barely cook an egg, so, you know,
0: yeah.
1: I don't bake.
0: And baking can be very tricky as well.
1: Yes, absolutely. But we have fabulous bakers. and you know they volunteer and they change up. Some of them do it one bake sale, another bake sale. They'll do you know cookies or whatever it is, but they always come up with the most insane and delicious baked goods. Really good, and every penny goes into Chloe's fund, and it will help all of the sick or injured animals. I mean, if an animal is taken to the emergency vet, the emergency vet's office will call our director and ask her if this can be a Chloe's fund animal. And 9 times out of 10, they'll say yes. So the animal is treated at the vet, and the Chloe's fund will pay for it.
0: Right.
1: So that's why we have these bake sales. We have all different kinds of events during the year, but our bake sales are the ones that we're most well known for.
0: Oh, yeah. And again, this bake sale is happening. That's Saturday, September 5th. And it's in downtown Florence at the First United Methodist Church. They're going to have balloons and signage and everything to make sure you see it at the church office entrance in the corner of Tuscaloosa and Seminary Streets. But again, it's going to be going 10 a.m. to noon, Saturday, September 5th. And you can pre-order. Just go to Chloe's Fund for Medical Needs of Florence Shelter Animals or Florence Lauderdale Animal Services. And I'll be sharing those on the KX96 Facebook page as well. But if you want to pre-order, go ahead and do it. The deadline to pre-order is Tuesday, September 1st at 3 p.m. So
1: now, we have our new co-coordinators for the bake sale, and one of them is Susan Simmons. And Susan will be the one who will be taking your orders.
0: Okay.
1: You can text her. You can call her. You know, I'm not going to give her number out on air because you're not going to pull over to the side of the road and write it down.
0: Right.
1: But go to the Facebook pages when you get someplace where you can.
0: Right,
1: you know,
0: it'll be there for you.
1: Yeah.

0: and all the information on how to pay for it, mm-hmm. and who to contact will be on those menu pages.
1: There you go. Make sure you get your pre-order done, and if you don't, get there early to get what's there on the goodie table, because it'll go fast. But that's September 5th is when this is happening over at First United Methodist Church in downtown Florence. Melanie, thank you so much for being on.
0: Farley, thank you so much, and thank you to Big River for always being there and helping us. You guys have been real fantastic supporters of Chloe's Fund and have always helped us out, and we really appreciate you.
1: It's our pleasure. Our pleasure. Anytime. What do we got coming up for you? Got some Flatland Cavalry on the way, a little Carrie Underwood up next on Big Farley in the Morning, Kicks 96.
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3: 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And he's been headlining tours for like close to 10 years. Kane Brown, I'm so happy you're here. Welcome.
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0: never coming back. It is 9:23. It's Kicks 96. Big Farley in the morning. New music Monday. That is what is going on. Still to come, we got new music on the way from Megan Patrick. Some new Cole Swindell coming up as well. And if you've got something new that you want to hear, I want to know about it because I keep track of those things. If it's something new you want to hear, make sure you let me know about it. 256-764-0996. You can call in or text in, whatever works for you. But if you got something new you want to hear, let me know about it because I can't keep up with everything new in country music all by myself because I like to sleep at some point. Got new Zach Top on the way next. Good girls and cowgirls. Big Farley in the morning. New music Monday on Kicks 96.
1: It's time now for another spectacular moment in the history of our Tennessee Valley. The breaking news on August 23rd, 1907 was the Waterloo Post Office and J.L. Adams drugstore burned to the ground. The fire's origin is unknown, but is suspected to be a careless cigar smoker who discarded a lit match on the floor. The post office and the drugstore were in the same building, and each place only had one thing to survive the fire. Postmaster Sullivan, upon realizing the two businesses were about to be engulfed in flames, made one last dash into the post office and then the drugstore and saved the cash registers. This moment in our Tennessee Valley's history, brought to you by Big River Broadcasting.
2: 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Shouldn't they be yours too?

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0: arms with my eyes on
1: Chase Rice, Eyes on You. Now there's the new Zach Top on this New Music Monday. Good Girls and Cowgirls on Big Farley in the Morning.

0: 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It's time to take a look at your Kix 96 Tennessee Valley Weather Center forecast. Sunny skies today with a high around 92. Tonight, partly cloudy, low around 68. Same thing for Tuesday, sunny skies, high around 92. Looking at the Kix 96 exclusive in-studio Doppler weather radar, it is all clear, fair and 76 here at the studio on Sam Phillips Street in Florence. Coming up for you, got Hardy coming up. Classic Garth Brooks on the way. Kevin Powers and Shibuzi up next. Move on. 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
1: In-studio Doppler radar forecast at the top and half hour. Live severe weather updates immediately. North Alabama, Northeast Mississippi, West and Southern Middle Tennessee. 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

0: Alexander K, straight for the heart. It is Kix 96, your home for today's best country and the legends. About to wrap it up for New Music Monday here on Big Farley in the Morning. Make sure that you're following along over on the Big Farley, the Kix 96 Facebook page. I'll be posting the New Music Monday playlist there here in just a bit. Go check it out and hop in the comments. Let me know what I missed. I'll add it for next week. That's the way it works because I can't keep up with everything new in country music all, you know, by myself as one human being that requires sleep, you know. Plus, I'll be posting about the fall bake sale benefiting Chloe's Fund. Of course, Chloe's Fund is there to take care of the emergency medical needs of all of the animals at the Florence Lauderdale Animal Services. So, details on that are going to be posted on the Kix page as well. Coming up for you. Music on the way from Megan Maroney. Also got some Graylin James, Alabama, Dylan Scott, and some Luke Bryan in the mix. I'm Big Farley O'Connell. That's going to do it for me. My time is up and my job is done. So vaya con Dios, brothers and sisters. And remember, till next time, we're all in this together. So try to be mindful of and responsive to the needs and the feelings of others, or just try your best not to be a big old fat sack full of Richards. Russell Dickerson on the way. Chris Stapleton next on Big Farley in the Morning.
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2: At 1 p.m. today, Treasury Secretary Scott Bessent is expected to unveil the White House's latest financial offensive, touting what he calls the toughest sanctions in history. And President Trump just posted on Truth Social, writing this, Iran is completely collapsing.
1: Fox's Alex Hogan at the White House. Firefighters try to corral the Hawk Fire in Reno, Nevada.
3: They continue to battle this dangerous and fast-moving wildfire. The fire broke out on Saturday, fueled by dry conditions and strong winds. And so far, it's scorched around 15,000 acres. Officials say the fire was human-caused, but wouldn't elaborate further as an investigation continues.
1: Fox's Max Gordon at the Incident Command Center in Reno. Six people have been injured. A number of structures have been damaged or destroyed. 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
4: 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And now let's take a look at the Kix 96 Tennessee Valley Weather Center forecast. Mostly sunny today, a 30% chance of afternoon showers and thunderstorms. High today around 89. Partly cloudy tonight, still a 20% chance of rain and thunderstorms. Will drop down to 68 for a low. And tomorrow, mostly sunny, a 40% chance of showers and thunderstorms. Tomorrow's high, 88. Jason Aldean is on the way. Megan Maroney is next on 96.1 Kix 96.
0: In-studio Doppler radar forecast at the top and half hour. Live severe weather updates immediately. North Alabama, Northeast Mississippi, West and Southern Middle Tennessee. 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

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She's country. There's Jason Aldean on Kix 96, today's best country, and the legends. I'm Sherry St. John. Well, let's see what's on the docket for today.

0: Our Last Eat to the Beat concert series is coming up this Friday. 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

0: 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Charlie Argo will take the stage from noon to 1, so you can have a delicious lunch at Chappies and enjoy the free concert. 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

0: The Kix 96 Tennessee Valley Weather Center forecast, mostly sunny today. We do have a 30% chance of afternoon showers and thunderstorms. Our high today near 89. Partly cloudy tonight with a 30% chance of showers and thunderstorms, low 68. And tomorrow mostly sunny, but by afternoon a 40% chance of rain and thunderstorms. Tomorrow's high near 88. Up next, Dylan Scott on Kix 96.
1: In-studio Doppler radar forecast at the top and half hour. Live severe weather updates immediately. North Alabama, Northeast Mississippi, West and Southern Middle Tennessee. We've got you covered everywhere in Kix country.
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0: 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Today's Best Country and the Legends. 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

0: Mack, a forensic psychiatrist who testified on Friday that he believes that Lindsey Clancy was not suffering from postpartum psychosis and that she knew the difference between right and wrong.
1: President Trump hosting in all caps, Iran is completely collapsing. Treasury Secretary Bessent launching economic D-Day. And Ukraine President Zelensky says there'll be talks with Russia amid Russian attacks on the Black Sea. Prince Harry and Meghan Markle's role in returning to Britain from California now being described as private royals plus private citizens with some royal appearances. 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
2: The Kix 96 Tennessee Valley Weather Center forecast today, mostly sunny. By afternoon, we're looking at a 30% chance of scattered showers and thunderstorms. High today near 89. Again tonight, partly cloudy, a 30% chance of showers and thunderstorms. Low 68. And tomorrow, mostly sunny, a 40% chance of showers and thunderstorms. Tomorrow's high, 88. Sam Hunt's not too far away. Riley Green with Ella Langley coming up next on Kix 96.
3: In-studio Doppler radar forecasts at the top and half hour. Live severe weather updates immediately. North Alabama, Northeast Mississippi, West and Southern Middle Tennessee. 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

And I know it starts with hello, and the next thing you know, you try to be nice, and some guy's getting too close, trying to pick you up, trying to get you to run. And I'm sure one of your friends is about to come over here, 'cause she's supposed to say

0: 696 Today's Best Country, and the legends Take Your Time. They're Sam Hunt. I'm Sherry St. John. Well, they were on again, off again, and now they are definitely on again. Post Malone and stylist Christy Lee have reconciled and are engaged. She is sporting a massive engagement ring. Photos show Lee wearing a white veil and a sash reading bride-to-be. Malone, whose real name, by the way, is Austin Post, began dating Lee in early 2025. Coming up next, Lauren, Elena, and Chase Matthew on Kix 96.
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0: The Kix 96 Tennessee Valley Weather Center forecast today, mostly sunny. There's a 30% chance of rain and thunderstorms. Today's high should hit near 89. Partly cloudy tonight, a 30% chance of showers and thunderstorms. We'll drop down to 68 for the low. And tomorrow, mostly sunny, a 40% chance of showers and thunderstorms. Tomorrow's high, 88. 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
1: In-studio Doppler radar forecast at the top and half hour. Live severe weather updates immediately. North Alabama, Northeast Mississippi, West and Southern Middle Tennessee. We've got you covered everywhere in Kix Country.
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0: Scotty McCreary and wife Gabby have a couple of boys. The youngest, Oliver, is now 10 months old.
1: He's just been such a little cutie, and he's a big boy. I tell you, I don't remember Avery being this big, and I mean, he's 9 months wearing 18-month clothing, and
2: really,
1: it's like everybody that we see, strangers that we meet, the first thing they say is, "What are you feeding that kid?" So it's been really fun, and Avery's been such a great big brother, and Gabby's just been crushing it as Mama Bear. So yeah, what a joy.
0: Is Ollie mobile yet?
1: You know, he's not, and so we can still kind of stick him somewhere, and he stays there. But he's starting to kind of do that rock, and he moves back a little bit. So I think maybe, you know, next time I talk to you, I'm sure he'll be on the go. But at the moment, I think it's just too much weight to move. It's what it sounds like.
2: He sounds like you're developing a linebacker here.
1: That's right.
2: Funny.
0: Scotty McCreary is on the road all summer. 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I'm Lon Helton, and tomorrow, Cole Swindell introduces us to Graylin James on Country's Inside Track.
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Right now, we're going to ride with George Burge. 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
1: News. I'm Gianna Gelosi. The Trump administration set to announce new sanctions on Iran as the situation remains tense in the Strait of Hormuz.
2: Now, the naval blockade remains in effect today. The Vanguard, those two carrier strike groups, USS George H.W. Bush and the USS George Washington, who just arrived in theater from the Pacific with Lincoln heading home after more than 250 consecutive days at sea without a port call.
1: Fox's Lucas Tomlinson. President Trump threatening higher tariffs on Canadian products as a trade war between the two countries intensifies.
3: Accusing Canada of ripping off the U.S. for years, President Trump says tariffs on cars, trucks, and steel imports will be increased to 50% starting January 1st. The president's announcement made on social media comes after higher import taxes kicked in on dozens of Canadian products shipped to the U.S. over the weekend.
1: Fox's Jared Halpern. 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
4: The Kix 96 Tennessee Valley Weather Center forecast. Mostly sunny this afternoon. There is a 30% chance of scattered showers and thunderstorms out there with a high near 89. Still tonight, partly cloudy, a 30% chance of rain and thunderstorms, low 68. And mostly sunny tomorrow, a 40% chance of showers and thunderstorms. The high tomorrow, around 88. Chris Young is next on Kix 96.
0: In-studio Doppler radar forecast at the top and half hour. Live severe weather updates immediately. North Alabama, Northeast Mississippi, West and Southern Middle Tennessee. 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

0: 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There's Thompson Square. Are you going to kiss me or not? I'm Sherry St. John. And what is it? I'll tell you later this hour. Ella Langley has some new ink. Find out about her new tattoo later this hour on Kix 96.
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0: Hottie 60 Days Best Country and the Legends Worth Your While. There's Russell Dickerson. Well, this was a shocker. Bonnaroo has announced the annual festival will not return next year for what organizers call a much-needed year off after several issues in the past. Of course, with so many festivals disappearing lately, the decision to take a year off does raise the question of whether this is the end of Bonnaroo or whether it is just a temporary break, but organizers seem to indicate a desire to bring the festival back in the future, just not in 2027.
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0: 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Mostly sunny this afternoon, but there's a 30% chance of pop-up showers and thunderstorms. Today's high in the upper 80s. Tonight, partly cloudy, a 30% chance of more showers and thunderstorms, low 68. Tomorrow, mostly sunny, a 40% chance of showers and thunderstorms with a high near 88. Casey Musgrave, straight ahead on Kix 96.
1: In-studio Doppler radar forecast at the top and half hour. Live severe weather updates immediately. North Alabama, Northeast Mississippi, West and Southern Middle Tennessee. 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

60 Days Best Country, and the legends are those little goodbyes. There's Shadaisy. I'm Sherry St. John, and we all get together for a big

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0: Phone Keys Wallet, Lainey Wilson and John Mayer on Kix 96, today's best country and the legends. Well, Miss Ella Langley recently got a new tattoo. It's a tattoo in honor of her late grandmother. It's a small bird tattoo, and she had it tatted on her forearm. 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So that's her new tattoo. It's a bird in honor of her grandmother. Brooks and Dunn are next on Kix 96.
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0: psychiatrist at Lindsay Clancy's murder trial. Final prosecution rebuttal witness believes Clancy suffered a major depressive episode, unlike defense testimony that she was clearly psychotic when she killed her three children. Beef on the hoof. The USDA reopening a border crossing at Douglas, Arizona for cattle from Mexico, saying concerns about the new world screwworm have dropped enough. The closing made the cattle shortage worse and prices higher. 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
1: Here's another look at our Kix 96 Tennessee Valley Weather Center forecast for the rest of the afternoon. Just mostly sunny, but don't be surprised if there is a pop-up shower or thunderstorm, about a 30% chance of that happening. Today's high near 89. Tonight, partly cloudy, a 30% chance of showers and thunderstorms, low 68. Mostly sunny tomorrow, a 40% chance of showers and thunderstorms. Tomorrow's high again in the upper 80s. John Party's coming up, and Morgan Wallen is next on Kix 96.
2: In-studio Doppler radar forecast at the top and half hour. Live severe weather updates immediately. North Alabama, Northeast Mississippi, West and Southern Middle Tennessee. We've got you covered everywhere in Kix country.

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2: 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Kane Brown, I'm so happy you're here. Welcome.
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0: 96, today's best country, and the legends painted you pretty. There's Hudson Westbrook. 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

0: What do you say we take one more look at that Kix 96 Tennessee Valley Weather Center forecast for the rest of the afternoon? Mostly sunny. There's a 30% chance of pop-up showers and thunderstorms and a high near 89. Partly cloudy tonight, a 30% chance of rain and thunderstorms, low 68. Tomorrow, mostly sunny, but to go with it, a 40% chance of showers and thunderstorms. High tomorrow, around 88. John Anderson is on the horizon, and Tyler Hubbard next on Kix 96.
1: In-studio Doppler radar forecast at the top and half hour. Live severe weather updates immediately. North Alabama, Northeast Mississippi, West and Southern Middle Tennessee. We've got you covered everywhere in Kix country.
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Well, this appears to be the traveling portion of my show. We had a little beer in Mexico there with Kenny Chesney, and now we're headed to Boston with Stella Lefty on 96.1 Kix 96. On a

0: 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There's Chase Matthew. I'm Sherry St. John. It's been a good Monday, all things considered. At least I got to spend time with you and listen to great music. I'll meet you back here in the morning at 10. 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

said you weren't what we were looking for. 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
1: I'm John Saucier. Treasury Secretary Scott Bessent announcing a new round of sanctions against Iran as the talks over reopening the Strait of Hormuz remain stalled. The Treasury Secretary claims no country that works with Iran will be able to avoid these sanctions.
2: The actions of Treasury and other agencies will tighten the noose and block every potential source of revenue that funds the IRGC and the evil Iranian regime.
1: Canadian Prime Minister Mark Carney, working on a trade agreement on U.S. tariffs, says while they were able to make some progress, talks ultimately fell apart due to demands of the United States.
3: We did make some progress in recent weeks. In the end, that momentum reversed, and we could not accept what the U.S. had offered, nor could we give what they asked.
1: President Trump accusing Canada of ripping off the U.S. for years in a recent post on Truth Social. 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
4: Kix 96 Tennessee Valley Weather Center forecast for the rest of this afternoon. Sunshine, today's high 92. Cloudy tonight, low 68. Sunny on Tuesday. Tomorrow's high 92, then slight chance of rain sometime in the overnight hours Tuesday night. Otherwise clear, low 69. Radar at the moment out of thing. It's fair. It's pretty out. Mild 89 out there on Sam Phillips Street. Monday's almost over.
5: M. Fletcher Brown.
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4: And as usual, a couple trending topics and headlines. Things you may have missed over your morning coffee. We'll cover those after Chase Dowdy. Got a lot of ground to cover this afternoon. I still got a bunch of tickets to give away to the Sky Dog Shoals Experience this weekend, Friday and Saturday. You could win those tickets every hour. So it'll be good to stick around. Here's Tucker Wetmore, Brunette, Kix 96.

day, Potts Farm was a place to go. Load a truck up, hit the dirt road. Jump the barbed wire, spread the word. Light the bonfire and call the girls. King in the can and the Marlboro man. Jack and Jim were a few good men. Where you learn how to kiss and cuss and fight too. Better watch out for the boys in blue. And all this small town, he said, she said. Ain't it funny how rumors spread? Like I know something y'all don't know. Man, that talk is getting old. You better mind your business, man. Watch your mouth. For I have to knock that loud mouth out. I'm tired of talking, man. Y'all ain't listening. Them old

0: 96, Jason Aldean, Dirt Road Anthem. Coming up shortly this hour, your chance to win my first pair of tickets to Sky Dog Shoals Experience this weekend. You could win that pair of tickets in minutes. Just be ready. I got a pair to give away every hour this week. Couple trending topics and headlines, things you may have missed over your morning coffee. E! News says Hayden Panettiere's on-again, off-again boyfriend, Brian Hickerson, gave her Narcan before she died. Zach Hickerson says he and his brother also performed CPR while 911 was on a speakerphone. A new survey by MoneyLion reveals 67% of people regularly lose sleep over finances. Ha! I'm 67% of people. A new survey by the University of Pennsylvania reveals couples where the woman out-earns her husband are 36% more likely to split than couples where the man is the main earner. I think that's kind of weird, but okay. Finally, a new Wall Street Journal report says 25% of workers view finding dates on LinkedIn positively. 22% of singles say they have sent a first message to someone on LinkedIn. If you got out to the movies this weekend, you probably went and saw Spider-Man, still number one, 39 million, followed immediately by the opening weekend of Insidious, Out of the Further, 25.3 million, cost 18 to produce, earned 35 million overseas, worldwide weekend take of 60.3 million, well out earning itself. Number three, The Odyssey, still in the top five, 19.5 million. Paw Patrol, the Dino movie, 9.1 million. And rounding out the top five, one I'm curious to see, The End of Oak Street, 9 million. Still ahead, music on the way from Luke Bryan after the break. Country and She Knows It. Next on Kix 96.
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His best country legends. Riley Green's got new music still ahead. Right now, I've got a chance for you to win a pair of tickets. I told you it was going to happen fast. A pair of tickets to the Sky Dog The Shoals Experience. 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But you get to go, and there's going to be music by country stars Maggie Rose, Jackson Dean, the legendary Jimmy Hall of Wet Willie. 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The Renaissance Shoals Conference Center is going to be a place to be this weekend. 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

0: And your Kix 96 Edison Valley Weather Center forecast for the rest of this afternoon. Sunny today's high, low 90s. Cloudy tonight, low 68. Sunny Tuesday with a high of 92, then 20% chance of rain. Tuesday night, clear, low 69. Wednesday, 30% chance we might see rain in the mid-morning, early afternoon. Otherwise, sunny with a high of 93. Radar, nothing. It's fair 90 out there on Sam Phillips Street. Right now, latest out, Bill Scott. Dear Big City.
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0: Big River Broadcasting proudly celebrates the 250th anniversary of the United States of America. And now we bring you another remarkable moment in the history of our Tennessee Valley. In 1880, the Tennessee Valley was waking up to a huge iron and steel boom. That same year, a famous baby named Helen Keller was born in Tuscumbia. Today, the Helen Keller birthplace, known as Ivy Green, is a favorite of tourists from around the world. It preserves her childhood home and tells the story of her life. Guided tours cover the main house, birthplace cottage, and grounds. The Helen Keller birthplace, Ivy Green, is located at 300 North Commons in Tuscumbia.
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696 Zach Top South of Sanity. It's 242. Still ahead, Ella Langley and her latest Love It Live again. Coming up at Blake Shelton. Oh, Red. 96.1. 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
1: Hey there, it's Elena, and welcome to a brand new week of Backstage Country, welcoming a brand new host, of course. He has had 13 number one hits. He's won numerous awards from the ACM, CMTs, the AMAs. He became the first ever artist to lead all five Billboard's main country charts simultaneously. And he's been headlining tours for like close to 10 years. Kane Brown, I'm so happy you're here. Welcome.
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1: Fox News, I'm Tom Graham. Treasury Secretary Scott Bessent detailing what he calls Economic D-Day. He says the U.S. is imposing new sanctions on Iran with the goal of blocking Tehran's revenue sources.
2: Our objective is to sever every economic lifeline that sustains this tyrannical regime until Tehran stands alone.
1: Treasury Secretary giving countries trading with Iran a brief period to cut off those relationships. Hawaii feeling the impact of Tropical Depression Moki kicking up waves just south of the Big Island.
3: While it won't make a direct hit, it's still expected to bring heavy rain, flooding, and damaging winds. Moki comes just days after Hurricane Lala brushed by the Hawaiian Islands, dumping feet of rain. The Aloha State could see major rainfall through Monday.
1: Fox's Marianne Rafferty. 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
4: KTI 6 Nation Valley Weather Center forecast for the rest of today. Sunny, 92 is the high. Cloudy tonight, low 68. Sunny Tuesday with a high of 92. Slight chance of rain Tuesday night, low 69. 30% chance for sea rain Wednesday. Radar at the moment, not a thing. It's fair. It's 90 at KTI 6. Later this hour, I'll have another chance for you to win tickets to the Sky Dog Shoals Experience Renaissance Conference Center this weekend. Two nights of amazing music. I'll tell you more about it and give you a chance to win this hour. Here's Jordan Davis, bar none.
0: In-studio Doppler radar forecasts at the top and half hour. Live severe weather updates immediately. North Alabama, Northeast Mississippi, West and Southern Middle Tennessee. 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

0: win tickets to the Skydog the Shoals Experience cruise on land this weekend coming up before the end of the hour. Sunny today, high 92. Cloudy tonight, low 68. Sunny Tuesday with a high of 92. Tomorrow, 20% chance of late night showers Tuesday night. Otherwise, clear, low 69. Radar, nothing. Fair 90 out there on Sam Phillips Street. His latest out, Shane Prophet.
1: In-studio Doppler radar forecast at the top and half hour. Live severe weather updates immediately. North Alabama, Northeast Mississippi, West and Southern Middle Tennessee. We've got you covered everywhere in Kicks Country.
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0: Shoals experience this weekend. I got a pair of tickets for caller 9 right now. Friday night, there's Jackson Dean. He's going to be performing. Saturday night is Maggie Rose, along with Jimmy Hall of Wet Willie, going to be at the Renaissance Shoals Conference Center this weekend. You can pick a night and go. You want to see Jackson Dean on Friday night? Holly Mosley's going to be there, or you can go and see Maggie Rose and Jimmy Hall of Wet Willie on Saturday night. Pick your night, go. But you got to win those tickets first. 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
1: It's time now for another spectacular moment in the history of our Tennessee Valley. The breaking news on August 23rd, 1907 was the Waterloo Post Office and J.L. Adams Drugstore burned to the ground. The fire's origin is unknown, but is suspected to be a careless cigar smoker who discarded a lit match on the floor. The post office and the drugstore were in the same building, and each place only had one thing to survive the fire. Postmaster Sullivan, upon realizing the two businesses were about to be engulfed in flames, made one last dash into the post office and then the drugstore and saved the cash registers. This moment in our Tennessee Valley's history, brought to you by Big River Broadcasting.
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1: Well, Tony, from Killin, I got a pair of tickets for you to go this weekend to the Sky Dog, the Shoals Experience, Renaissance Shoals Conference Center over there. And see, Friday night, we got like Holly Mosey, our good friend Holly Mosey, is going to be performing, along with Jackson Dean, country star Jackson Dean is going to be there. Saturday night, Maggie Rose, along with Jimmy Hall of Wet Willie. They're going to headline Saturday night. Sound like something you'd enjoy this weekend?
2: Yes, sir.
1: All right, well, I got a pair of tickets to you to either night. 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

0: Kentucky is six of A's best country legends. Randy Houser and Running Out of Moonlight. I am M. Fletcher Brown. It's a pretty Monday afternoon, but it's Monday, and Monday's almost over. I promise you're almost through it. I promise. Now, I've been talking a lot about the Skydog weekend here coming up, the Skydog Shoals experience. It's a cruise on land without an actual boat or water, but it's cruise-like in a sense. And Tyra and Sarah dropped by here this afternoon to talk to us a little bit about Skydog, and specifically, I'm assuming, the Skydog and the big event and some other things, right?
1: We are super excited about it. Okay. We have the Southbound Market, which is free to the public. It's Saturday the 29th from 10 to 3. There'll be all kinds of local vendors there set up, and then me and Sarah will be doing a live interview, a lot of live interviews.
0: Now, you guys have a podcast, a kind of a big deal here in the Shoals area. You talk to a lot of like the Shoals musicians and things like that. Mm-hmm. Talk to us a little bit about your podcast real quick so people have an understanding.
1: We interview musicians, songwriters, producers, engineers, anybody and everybody in the music industry, anybody associated with the music industry. We love it, and we do it. I did it in memory of my dad, basically.
0: Yeah.
1: I drug her along with me.
2: Yeah, and I'm an out-of-towner, and so I think the podcast is really delving into a lot of history around here that everyone doesn't know about, and so it's educational and very funny.
0: All right, so
1: we're hilarious.
0: What do you call your podcast?
1: All the Things.
0: All the Things.
1: All the Things.
2: Yes, and Instagram is allthethings.shoals, and we have a TikTok, and so it's just celebrating more of the Shoals.
0: All right, but it's primarily focused on Shoals music, though.
1: Yes.
0: Right? Mm-hmm. But it's all the things.
1: Mm-hmm. And so, it's like people who come through here to record, they might not be here, but they come here to record. Mm-hmm. And it's like, what draws them here? You know, we're
0: Who are some of the people that you've talked to over the course
1: of gosh.
2: The the best, James LeBlanc.
1: Yeah, we had...
2: Every member of the family.
1: Bernard Purdy.
0: Oh, wow.
1: Yeah.
0: Okay.
1: Yeah. And Bonneville. He came and did some drum tracks with Bonneville.
0: Bonneville is going to be performing this weekend. They'll I think Saturday night. Yeah.
2: And the family will also.
1: Yeah. And the family. We've had every member of the family.
0: Okay.
1: Every member. We love them all.
0: All right. And
1: we have a lot of them that have performed or are going to be on there.
2: Yeah.
1: Yeah.
0: All right. So now the market that where is that going to be? Is that going to be at the Conference Center or where is that going to be?
1: Yeah. The Convention Center.
0: Yep. Okay.
1: It's going to be there, and we will be doing live interviews with one of our very own, Hallie Phillips.
0: Oh, wow. Yes. That's the boss.
1: Yeah, I know. We're going to dive into the Phillips legacy and her mark in the music industry, and I cannot wait because she is phenomenal and a good friend, and we love her.
0: And the marketplace, now you said that's free to the public.
1: Yes, it's free to the public. The only thing that's ticketed is the music events at night. And so please get your ticket. You do not want to miss everybody that's going to be there.
0: Yeah, that's right. SkydogShoals.com, by the way. What time does the marketplace open? What time does all that start?
2: Doors open at 9:30. Everything officially gets started around 10 a.m. Yeah.
0: And wow, that's early.
2: Yes, and then it just goes throughout the day. There's a few little things that start kicking off around 1 or 2, but the market is going on until about, 4?
1: 4.
2: And then the ticketed event starts at 3 or 3:30 around that time until probably midnight.
1: Yeah.
0: It's going to be
1: a day full of all kinds of things. There's going to be songwriters at Swampers. They're doing songwriters rounds there, too.
2: Yeah,
1: it's
2: going to
1: be...
0: What brought all this on?
1: Rodney Hall.
0: Well, I'm going to have to tell Rodney.
2: Obviously celebrating the Allman Brothers.
1: Yes. And also, we're going to be doing this. This is just the first year, so you don't want to miss being a part of the first year. We already have 2027 confirmed for the same dates. And St. Paul and the Broken Bones will be there.
0: They've already confirmed. That's next year.
1: 2027.
0: Can I get my tickets now for next year?
1: Yeah, you might need to because it's going to be sold out.
0: That's going to be a great one. All right. Well, Tyra and Sarah here. They're talking about the Skydog event this weekend and the marketplace and their podcast, All the Things.
1: All the Things.
0: And if you haven't watched it,
1: that was really good.
2: That was good.
0: What did you say the Instagram was for All the Things?
2: Allthethings.shoals.
0: Go look them up. Ladies, thank you so much.
2: Yes, thank you.
0: All right. And I'll see you this weekend. I'll be there.
2: Yes.
0: All right. Still ahead, Dustin Lynch's latest right now. It's Laura Lane and Chase Matthew. All My Exes. This song hits a little too close to home for me. I don't know about you, but for me, way too close to home for me.

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1: Hey there, it's Elena, and welcome to a brand new week of Backstage Country, welcoming a brand new host, of course. He has had 13 number one hits. He's won numerous awards from the ACM, CMTs, the AMAs. 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And he's been headlining tours for like close to 10 years. Kane Brown, I'm so happy you're here. Welcome.
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2: Fox News, I'm John Saucier. Canadian Prime Minister Mark Carney working on a trade agreement on U.S. tariffs and says while they were able to make some progress, talks ultimately fell apart because of demands from the United States.
3: We made progress. We did make some progress in recent weeks. In the end, that momentum reversed. And we could not accept what the U.S. had offered, nor could we give what they asked.
2: President Trump accusing Canada of ripping off the U.S. for years in a recent post on Truth Social. Some Canadian goods imported into the United States now facing a 50% tariff. Treasury Secretary Scott Bessent questioning Canadian Prime Minister Carney's decision not to agree to a deal.
4: Is he trying to benefit himself, the Liberal Party, or the Canadian people? Because they were offered a very good job.
2: The Canadian Prime Minister blamed a collapse in trade talks on U.S. negotiators issuing a bunch of last-minute demands, vowed to set his own tariffs in retaliation starting next month. 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
1: And your Kix 96 Tennessee Valley Weather Center forecast for the rest of tonight. Sunny, 92 for a high, cloudy this evening, low 68. Tomorrow, Tuesday, sunshine, again a high of 92. We do get a 20% chance of rain sometime well after midnight Tuesday night. Clear till then, low 69. Right now at Kix 96, radar is clear. It's fair, it's 90 out there on Sam Phillips Street. Into 4 o'clock, the new Luke Combs. Days like these.
0: In studio Doppler radar forecasts at the top and half hour. Live severe weather updates immediately. North Alabama, Northeast Mississippi, West and Southern Middle Tennessee. 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

0: Sunday Show. Jordan Davis, What My World Spins Around. I've got a pair of tickets to Skydog, the Shoals Experience. It's a cruise on land with no boat or water, but it's cruise-like, and you can be there. Now, Friday night, there's like artists like our good friend Holly Mosley is going to be performing, along with Jackson Dean. Country star Jackson Dean is going to be there Friday night. Saturday night, you've got the likes of Jimmy Hall from Wet Willie, headlined by Maggie Rose Saturday night. You can pick either night you want to go, but I got a pair of tickets for you right here, right now. All you got to do is be caller 9. Caller 9! 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Renaissance Shoals Conference Center this weekend. I'll be back with my winner. And your other forecast after Riley Green changed my mind. 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

0: Kicks 96. And your Kicks 96 Tennessee Valley Weather Center forecast for the rest of this afternoon into tonight. Cloudy overnight, low 68, sunny Tuesday with a high of 92. 20% chance to see rain tomorrow with a high of 69. Then Wednesday night, or rather Wednesday afternoon, there's a 30% chance of rain. Sunny otherwise with a high of 93. Heat index 99. 40% chance of rain Wednesday night. Low of 71. Right now at Kicks 96, City of Doppler radar is clear. It's 90 out there on Sam Phillips Street. 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Alabama license number 91114. Right now at Kicks 96, it's fair. It's 90. I got new music from Cole Swindell, but first we got a winner.
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0: 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I have a pair of tickets for you to go, if you want, this weekend. Renaissance Shoals Conference Center is going to be ground zero for Sky Dog, the Shoals Experience. 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Friday night's going to see the likes of Jackson Dean. Saturday night's got Maggie Rose and Jimmy Hall of Wet Willie. Sound like something you'd want to do?
5: Yes, sir.
0: All right. 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
1: Hey there, it's Elena, and welcome to a brand new week of Backstage Country, welcoming a brand new host, of course. 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Kane Brown, I'm so happy you're here. Welcome.
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0: 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It's 4:53, just this side of quitting time, Rockin' Country at 5. 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
2: Fox News, I'm Tom Graham. Nearly 90,000 people have been asked or ordered to leave their homes in Nevada. The so-called Hawk Fire continues to rage near Reno. Fox Weather's Max Gordon.
3: Dry conditions and strong winds fueled the fire. Officials say it was human caused, but wouldn't elaborate further as an investigation continues. Six people have been injured, three firefighters and three civilians.
2: A wildfire burning more than 15,000 acres so far. President Trump says his administration is taking steps to expand school choice as millions of students return to class.
4: The United States spends more money on education than any other country in the world by double, and our results should be better than they are.
2: Parents are eligible for a federal tax credit to cover tuition and other costs of private schools. Opponents, though, fear the money will be taken from traditional public schools. 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
1: And your Kix 96 Tennessee Valley Weather Center forecast for the rest of tonight. Cloudy. Low of 68, sunny Tuesday with a high of 92, 20% chance of rain tomorrow night. Clear, low of 69, 30% chance of rain Wednesday. Otherwise sunny with a high of 93, heat index 99. 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Right now at Kix 96, cloudy, it's 90. Rod and Cutter at 5 on a Monday begins with Justin Moore.
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0: me.
1: Chase on his 6, Chase Beckham, 23. Rockin' Country at 5. Monday, Monday's overdone, finished. You don't have to deal with Monday again for a whole week. I got another chance for you to win my last pair of tickets today. I'll have more tomorrow for the Sky Dog Shoals experience this weekend. We'll get into that. Here's Chris Lane.

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1: And your Kix 96 Tennessee Valley Weather Center forecast for the rest of this evening. Cloudy and low 68, sunny tomorrow, high of 92, 20% chance of rain after midnight Tuesday night, low 69, 30% chance of rain Wednesday, otherwise sunny with a high of 93, heat index 99. Radar at the moment, nothing. It's cloudy, it's 90 out there on San Phillip Street. 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What took you so long?
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1: Hey there, it's Elena, and welcome to a brand new week of Backstage Country, welcoming a brand new host, of course. He has had 13 number one hits. 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Kane Brown, I'm so happy you're here. Welcome.
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3: 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You get to pick which. Friday night, Jackson Dean is going to be headlining, and then Saturday night, it's going to be Jimmy Hall of Wet Willie, followed by Maggie Rose, and there's plenty of

0: Vegas before that. It's kind of an all-weekend thing. You want to do that?
1: Oh, yeah, sure.
0: All right, Matthew, I'm going to tell you how you're going to get your tickets to the Sky Dog Shoals experience this weekend. All I need you to do is tell me where Muscle Shoals gets its kicks.
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2: Yeah, up in the backwoods down in the holler. Old boy's feeling like a dog on a collar. Keeping that chain pulled tight.

Kicks on in 6 days. Best country legends, Alexandra Kay, straight for the heart. That's new music. Well, that'll wrap things up for me. I'll be back tomorrow with more tickets to the Sky Dog, the Shoals event this weekend. You'll have more chances to win tomorrow afternoon. I love that you hang out with me, even if it's just for the tickets. I get it. I do. On my way out the door as usual before I hand you off to Elena Smith, starting her week backstage country with Kane Brown this week. On my way out the door, my parting shot. My final thoughts are about growing old and how old we can get. Newser says a Surrey, England woman recently turned 117 years old. She's the world's oldest living person that we know of. Ethel Caterham has officially been certified by the Guinness Book of World Records as the planet's oldest living person and oldest living woman. She was born August 21st, 1909. She marked the milestone with a quiet family gathering at her care home. Ethel credits her long life to avoiding conflict. Well, I do pretty good at avoiding conflict. I hate drama. I do everything I can to live a drama-free life. So, Ethel, happy birthday. And hopefully I'll make it to 117. Although, I gotta wonder, do I want to make it to 117? I guess Ethel's living pretty good. Good evening. God bless you. Enjoy the rest of your Monday night. We'll talk again tomorrow afternoon.

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2: Fox News, I'm John Saucier. Treasury Secretary Scott Bessent announcing a new round of sanctions against Iran as talks over reopening the Strait of Hormuz remain stalled. The Treasury Secretary claims no country that works with Iran will be able to avoid sanctions.
3: The actions of Treasury and other agencies will tighten the noose and block every potential source of revenue that funds the IRGC and the evil Iranian regime.
2: Well, the Secretary of War, Pete Hegseth, he's visiting a military supplier in Wisconsin today. He says these new sanctions don't rule out the idea of more strikes against Iran.
4: If Iran is foolish enough to overplay their hand or mess with the American military, we'll do what we need to do.
2: China is one of several nations that buys oil from Iran. Iran says it will respond harshly to these new sanctions, warn any country's support for the sanctions will be seen as an act of war. 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
5: Hey there, it's Elena, and welcome to a brand new week of Backstage Country, welcoming a brand new host, of course. He has had 13 number one hits. He's won numerous awards from the ACM, CMTs, the AMAs. He became the first ever artist to lead all five Billboard's main country charts simultaneously. And he's been headlining tours for like close to 10 years. Kane Brown, I'm so happy you're here. Welcome.
8: Hi, so excited for this. I'm happy to be here with you, Elena. I'm excited to tell some of my stories behind my music, including my latest hit, Woman, and more.
5: Yeah, y'all, it's going to be great. We got so much to talk about and a lot of time to do that because Kane's going to be here hosting all week long on Backstage Country, so let's go.
9: She looks so pretty when the makeup on. You should hear her talking to her mama on the phone. I love it when she raps to it.

0: It's Backstage Country. Kane Brown is here this week, and we are having so much fun being able to catch up. I love getting to hear everything that's going on with you, and it's been a hot minute since I've sat with you.
1: Yeah.
0: I mean, he walked in, he was like, oh, I got like a whole baby in there. But let's talk about this new era of music. We played Woman a little bit earlier, and you've said some really powerful statements about this new era. You know, that you are feeling like you're excited about music again. Like, it sounds as though you were maybe experiencing some burnout before this and everything. Where were you before this new era really presented itself to you?
1: So for me, I stay isolated quite a bit.
0: Yeah.
1: So it's hard to get ideas. You know, I don't go out and party a lot. Like, we've built this compound that me and my family stay at and don't have much conversation. So it was a time for me where thinking about music or being creative was kind of not there.
0: That makes sense.
1: And then I had people like, hey, you need new music. So then I was kind of forced to put stuff out and forced to create, which is not good. So we just got a house in Florida.
0: Mm-hmm.
1: We've been down there for the last month, and I've been kicking my feet up and just chilling, really. But the community's great because I get to have conversations. The neighbors are used to seeing me now.
0: Yeah.
1: So just get to live normal, and it's kind of brightened me back up. And the music that I have been working on, it's been fun. I feel like all we're trying to focus on now is just writing hits, just songs for the radio.
0: Does that feel pressure-y, though? Because, like, that's...
1: No, because, I mean, at the end of the day, I look at myself as a great A&R, right?
0: Okay,
1: so
0: yeah.
1: If I hear a hit.
0: Mm-hmm.
1: And that's one thing that I'll never lose. But the ones that are, like, that I write about my life, that I have to try and get other people that aren't living my life to relate to, that's when it gets tricky.
0: Okay. Is that happening a lot?
1: Yeah, because I feel like I've tried to make the wrong people happy. Like, throughout my whole career of music, I've tried, you know what I mean? And that's not how it should be.
0: Who do you see that you're trying to make happy now? You?
1: Yeah, well, I'm just trying. Now it's to the point where I just don't care anymore.
0: Yeah.
1: Of opinions. Like, my opinion, I should make myself happy. I should play the songs that I... And I've also been listening to songs, like, because I don't really listen to my music much after it's released.
0: You don't?
1: No. I mean, an artist lives with their songs for a year, 2 years. Right. But then sometimes it'll come on the radio. And then when one comes on the radio that you absolutely love, like Woman, when it comes on the radio, I don't get embarrassed. I'm not like...
0: Oh, good. You're not cringing.
1: Like, no, I'm not like, oh, God, turn it off.
0: Yeah.
1: I jam to it. So that's kind of like what I want to happen now from now on.
0: So you got to have that feeling.
1: Yeah.
0: Of like, you want to jam.
1: Yeah, and if I don't have it, then it's like no point in me putting it out because I'm not going to want to promote it.
0: Yeah.
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1: Taking a look at your Kix 96 Tennessee Valley Weather Center forecast for tonight, partly cloudy, a low around 68. Sunny tomorrow, high of 91. Mostly clear tomorrow night, a low around 69 with a 20% chance of showers and thunderstorms overnight. Mostly sunny on Wednesday with a 30% chance of an afternoon shower or thunderstorm, high of 92. And a 40% chance of showers and thunderstorms Wednesday night, a low around 71. Your weather forecast this hour brought to you by Fuller Heating, Air, Plumbing, and Electrical. 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Alabama license number 91114.
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1: I tried out for so many talent shows. 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

0: Backstage Country, Kane Brown is co-hosting this week. And Kane, we were talking earlier about Lauren Elena and the second collaboration that you guys just put out recently, Never Been in Love. But, you know, it makes me think about that relationship you brought up, how, you know, that first time around, everybody was like, whoa, they went to middle school together, created this whole conversation.
1: Yeah.
0: Thinking back to that and seeing you guys do all this content, it made me realize I've never asked you, what was it like watching your middle school friend on American Idol when you were in high school at the time?
1: Yeah, it was crazy.
0: Yeah, what was that like? I've never heard this from you.
1: It was awesome. I mean, that was the real motivation.
0: Yeah.
1: And actually, I think I just told this story first time before I came over here. But,
0: Tell it a second. This is the first.
1: This is the first time. It was just so cool because they had a big parade for her in our small town of 9,000 people. And just to see somebody that you know that close, and she was like we were in the same friend group. Mm-hmm. And she always had a crazy voice, and then she's only gotten better, which is even crazier to think. But I moved schools, so I was rooting for her outside of town. My mom had no idea, and so I'm like, this girl's gonna win it, like she's gonna win it all. And then to see her get second, damn it, Scotty. But
0: we're not bitter.
1: No, but just to follow her, you know, just to show us like that we could get out of the town, the little town that we're in, and that was just cool to see. And that's really what gave me the motivation of just
0: putting yourself out
1: there. Not being scared. And I tried out for so many talent shows. Like I probably went to like 8 or 9 different ones.
0: Like in locally or nationally?
1: No, nationally. Like just traveling. I was going to New Orleans to try out for The Voice, and
0: I forgot you did that.
1: Yeah, I was on the X Factor in LA.
0: Yes.
1: Like Lauren was the one that got me to do all that. So.
0: Wow. Yeah. That's the wild thing. It's like you've created so much career longevity and success that it's so easy to forget that. Like Chris Young, you forget he was on Nashville Star.
1: Yeah.
0: You know, like all of these things.
1: I mean, everybody. Morgan was on The Voice.
0: Yeah. Like, and, I mean, Mara Morris tried. Like, everybody kind of did these things. But, man, have established themselves so well that it does it feel kind of good that people forget that that was
1: part of it? I honestly forgot until I just started talking
0: really?
1: To you.
0: Really? Yeah. So, yeah. I mean, it's just a different world.
1: Yeah.
0: But that is crazy. Like, when did you first hear that she was going to be on it? Was it rumors around town and stuff, or did...
1: Yeah, well, I don't remember when I first heard about it. I just remember whenever that season was coming out, because me and my mom, that was a thing. Like, we watched American Idol regularly. So I just remember watching the commercial and seeing her face. And I was like, what?
0: That had to be, like, out-of-body experience.
1: Yeah, but she can't tell how far she made it, so we're just having to watch it and see. But me knowing her voice and hearing her in choir class, I'm like, she's got to go far, especially because we watch it. We listen to the skill gaps.
0: Yeah.
1: And Lauren was above everybody there, except for Scotty.
0: It had to be the same season.
1: But yeah, it was, I don't know. I loved watching it. I wish I could rewatch it.
0: Yeah, well, I guess you can over on Hulu.
1: You can re-experience
0: all of it.
1: Yeah.
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11: 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Because the new coach of Miami, Jeff Hafley, watched the last 2 years Malik Willis at practice, around teammates, in camp, being inserted in the games. And the new GM of the Dolphins also comes from Green Bay. 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They have watched him in games, at practice, with teammates, his work ethic, and Hafley, the new coach, and the new GM, Green Bay to Miami, both said, yeah, we got to go get that guy. 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
14: It's time now for another spectacular moment in the history of our Tennessee Valley. 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Adams Drugstore burned to the ground. The fire's origin is unknown, but is suspected to be a careless cigar smoker who discarded a lit match on the floor. The post office and the drugstore were in the same building, and each place only had one thing to survive the fire. Postmaster Sullivan, upon realizing the two businesses were about to be engulfed in flames, made one last dash into the post office and then the drugstore and saved the cash registers. 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
2: Fox News, I'm Tom Rigotti. The Trump administration is setting new sanctions against Iran and its economic partners as talks over reopening the Strait of Hormuz remain stalled. War Secretary Pete Hegseth warns the new sanctions don't rule out more strikes on Iran.
3: If Iran is foolish enough to overplay their hand or mess with the American military, we'll do what we need to do.
2: Iran says it will respond harshly and warns any country's support for the sanctions will be seen as an act of war. Tens of thousands of foreigners could soon lose business and tourism visas as part of an immigration crackdown by the Trump administration.
4: A State Department spokesman says the department is coordinating with Homeland Security to identify and revoke the non-immigrant visas of foreigners who came to the U.S. claiming to be short-term visitors, but then filed for asylum to stay permanently.
2: That's Fox's Jared Halperin. 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